0: Chris, 28.
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is this accident on the freeway or is it on the service road? Because we keep getting updates of people stopped at Irving, Kansas.

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0: 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We can beat Rescue 46 to that call in 12th District, 10212 Ironwood Lane.

Rescue 46, you can just survive. 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

0: 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Can you put us on a medical emergency on the corner of Meadow and Glenway?
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0: The caller is requesting DPD, not DFR. 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
1: Engine 56, in route Arapahoe and Mandarin. We have a red bar. Show us in route, and are there any pertinent notes?
2: 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Engine 56, Arapahoe and Meandering Way, male fell off the back. Also involved a blue Camry. Also a blue Camry. Engine 22.
3: Can you put us out on NBC at southbound, southwest correction, South Central Expressway northbound at Prestonwood, or correction, TI, police, fire department not involved.

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0: 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Is this going to be the same run to Engine 53 and Rescue 53 on? The comments seem very similar. It's pretty much the same address.
1: 53.
0: Engine 53, go ahead.
1: Engine 53, we got truck 53 and rescue 32 coming out of 1876. John West, is that going to be the same thing?
0: That is affirmative.
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Just want to make sure you got my last comment and to ensure that DPD has this run in their queue.

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2: Could you get a what, three words on this, on our run? We didn't see anything at Woodall and North Pearl.

0: 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That's what they gave us.
1: Janine, can you receive? Thank you.

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2: 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Rescue 26. 26, go ahead. Can we get DPD code 3, please? 26, can you put some notes in the comment section for PD? Are you able to put any notes in the comment section for the police? They'll want to know why code 3.
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1: What happens is the people that called back said they got out.
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2: Rescue 26, we advise you got three elements to sign.
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0: Rescue 18. 18, go ahead. We're clear. We can take that run from Rescue 3. She just got seen. Appreciate it. Are you on location?
1: Yes, we just got on location and made sufficient contact.

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1: 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We've got like 10 calls of the same vehicle description.
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0: 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We're going to clear up.
1: Yeah, we already cleared up as well. We checked 30 at Colorado. Didn't find anything there either.
0: Rescue 15.
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0: We're clear. We'll take that runoff of truck 4 at Morrell and Ewing in our district.

0: truck 4660. What we were looking for, what truck 18 was looking for earlier, is going to be I-345 southbound and 30 westbound on the ramp. We just need an ambulance.
1: We'll get you out and get you rescued.

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1: Yeah, ETA.
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1: Rescue 4.
0: Hey, it's going to be westbound where exactly?
1: It's going to be on the 15 in Waco. I'm sitting in the 35.
0: It's on 35, it's going to be northbound. Received.

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Truck 4, go ahead. PD stated that accident was a previous older incident, so you can disregard if you haven't found anything.

0: 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We're clear from our last run. There is a motor vehicle accident, 35 southbound, right before Commerce. Can you assign us an engine and an ambulance, please?
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0: 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That Beckley and 7th DFD is not involved.

0: 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You can disregard.
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0: There's an Elkhorn Hall in the program. We'll have to offer an ask at the station. 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

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They said you passed them up. We put in a new updated weapon words for you.

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0: 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We're trying to get a better address on the apartment number. These are all 3-digit numbers here. I tried to call back. It went straight to voicemail. Can you maybe see if you can get a better apartment number for us? Over the
1: receive standby.

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0: resonating.
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0: 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We're clearing up from Charlton. 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

0: 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This is Rescue 25. This is Rescue 25. We're clear. Can you hit us on portables if we get some, please?
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0: 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Rescue 49.
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1: 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We're closer.

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What? We'll take that call for Rescue 11 with our engine on North Simmons Freeway southbound in Highline. Rescue 1, Rescue 11 is on location. 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
0: Hey, can you get us that runoff rescue 3 at 2711 North Haskell?
2: Going to be affordable for about 30 minutes. You want to shout out who's around. We're going to check the little natural affordable date.
0: Hey, can you
1: have rescue 3? You can do it.

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1: Engine 6, for the alarm. We just trying to figure out, did you guys find anything at that location? The alarm company keeps calling and giving us an additional alarm to that location.

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0: Kevin, you missed the prologue of it in the voice. This is Ben Water C, thank you. Go ahead, Dimitri.
1: It is not here, it is not here, it is not here, it is not here.

0: did not any updated as to 7239 Great Trinity Force One. Receive risk 59.
1: Seven eighty-five. Five's clear. I'm Camp Wisdom at 67. I'll take that runoff.
0: 780.
2: Red 21. Rest 21, clear heading under runway 12.
0: That's affirmative, rescue 21, rescue 27 is on the call. Stand by there at, that's gate 12, rescue 27, that's the one you called in.
2: Rescue 21 received. You can disregard rescue 27. We are clearing from it now.
0: You see. 662, 780.
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0: Received.

What do you mean, you won't have to? You know, I was close in today.

In San Jose, 79. You can disregard me for the 307. And just into Rescue 41, if you're still assigned with us, you can disregard also. 41 received direct. Thank you.

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0: 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Yes, bye-bye.
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0: 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Did you disregard me?
1: 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That's affirmative. You can disregard.
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0: Engine 37 cleared up this ramp. I'm not finding anything. Were we disregarded?

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1: That's negative.
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0: 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Rescue 70. 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

0: 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This is Roloff. I'm in the Susan. Med 1, engine 37 is already on the scene.
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0: We're clear from our last run. We can take that run off the truck. 53 on 2519 John West.
1: 53, you can do it. Guard engine 53. Take the Bravo fall victim 2519 John West.

0: 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You're going to push back on that run.
1: 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We'll swap you back.
2: Starts with a letter. 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

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I have, go ahead and call that number. Reese, we tried to call back number once. 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

0: 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For comments, here in the wet 3 works, can you update the address to 35 East Northbound at Jefferson Street at 5 that?
1: Roofy, we'll update that.

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0: how far are y'all from this wreck?
2: We're pulling up on y'all right now.
0: We need y'all to cover the left shoulder, the gray vehicle. 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
0: 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Can we get that run from Rescue 56 on LBJ?

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0: 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Engine 54 in there, Route 6491, Tumbling Creek Trail. 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It's a double pump.
1: Appreciate it. 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You can disregard. Y'all can disregard.
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0: The closest med unit's going to be 22 minutes away.
1: Rescue, you can disregard them, but two units are en route, correct?
0: That's correct, Rescue 42.
1: Rescue, appreciate it.
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0: 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Thank you, Rescue 57. Rescue 73, y'all can disregard. Rescue 29, you now have to run.

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0: 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Can we get that run from Rescue 13 on Marksville?
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0: 25. This is Rescue 25. Can you slow the route please for rebooting?
1: Rescue 25.

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0: 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Thank you.
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0: 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We got it figured out.

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0: 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Played him way, rescue 15 minutes, just go. Rescue 50. Go ahead, Rescue 50.
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1: Yeah.
0: Rescue 42, could you please let Streets know that the light at Maple and Mockingbird is out? That's going to be Maple and Mockingbird.

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1: 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Engine 47, you have rescue 1, now sign.

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Can you tell me their address to Santa Garza across street in the Prada?

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1: That's the firm of Santa Garza and La Prada.

0: 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Please show us the map to the secondary location, Charlton, Methodist.
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0: Engine 14. Team. We better take him in. We're en route. It's going to be south on it. Engine 14, you said south of Vernon and Pueblo.
1: Be south Vernon and Ludlow.
0: Correction, south Vernon and Ludlow. We'll update it.

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0: We're clear from our last run with our runoff of Rescue 11 for the alert 2.
2: 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Another alert 2, 8008, Herb Kelleher Way, Box 42, Novi 59, this time working on COM 5 and TAC 6.
3: Runoff Rescue 4, Dallas 4, Turnpike Eastbound and Walt Walker.

0: 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You may disregard.
1: 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Thank you so much, 33.

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0: 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Go ahead, Rescue 1. We're clearing from the hospital. Took that runoff of 11s at 2201 North Simmons Service Road Mounts. Rescue 1, you have a medical emergency at 2201 North Simmons. Rescue 11, make this far.
1: Thank you. Rescue 11 received. Thank you, Rescue 1.

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1: Thank you for. 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

0: Engine five.
1: Just checking in with you. We're getting multiple calls on this.
0: Yeah, go ahead and put a box on this. We have one house going, possibly a second.
1: Received. We're also getting reports there may be someone handicapped in one of the houses.
0: Received. Do you know the address of that?

Rescue 29. Go ahead, Rescue 29. Yeah, we're just across a wreck up here at George Bush and Shiloh, leaving Methodist Richardson. If you could dispatch Garland Fire Department up here.

6 to Rescue 29, you stated that it's active. Go ahead and put us on it. We're on the scene blocking traffic. George Bush, Service Road, and Shallow Road.

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0: Yes, sir, we're going to need one ambulance, and we're going to need police for at least two tows.

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0: Red Station, we can take that call off Rescue 25 at 2722 Judge Dupree Drive if it's closer.
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0: 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Engine 44, can we get a rescue to this location, please?
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0: 33, can you be 1 minute? 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
0: 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We'll be right by a van with a bunch of letters. He'll be by the entrance.

0: 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There is nobody at this address matching the description in the comments. 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
1: Stand by.

0: 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Rapid deploy, though, is showing she's closer to 1643.
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There's a good bit of smoke, but this is not going to be a this is going to be a little bit south of there. So we're still continuing on.

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1: 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Go ahead, rescue 25.
0: We're calling to take that run from 33 on 46 as well. 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
1: 46.
2: 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We're right here.
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0: 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I can't lose him.
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0: 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We tried to call back twice and can't get a hold of anyone. 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

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Rescue 43. We're clear from the hospital. We can take that run from Rescue 30 in our district. Rescue 30, disregard West Northwest Highway. Rescue 43 has been assigned.

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Rescue 24. We're en route to 2323 Wilford, but comments say patient 54. Can we get a confirmation that this is going to be on Bonnie View at 54th or 38th?

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0: 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Hey, we're clear. Can you get us that runoff rescue 78? Rescue 78, you disregard Weldon Street, rescue 11's both times.
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We're going to update the address. 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

0: engine 55 to rescue 73. Go ahead, 55. We just checked with dispatch. The comments are saying DFR can disregard. We're clearing up. If y'all want to check with Channel 2 to see if y'all are good to disregard, y'all might want to check with them.
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1: Rescue 11, go ahead.
0: Rescue 11, you do have one element en route. Are you being attacked?
1: Thanks.

0: truck 11. We're in the little, we're located in between the Target and the TJ Maxx.
1: Receive truck 11. We just received confirmation from Rescue Hotel 2 that they no longer need the officer assist. Can you confirm that?